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Tomorrow, Riverside Park, 6:30 until 8:30 p.m., concerts in the park. 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Get there early. Bring a chair or two. Josh Turner, your man on the Double R.

0: Johnson the Fall, KRRM. Weather overnight, mostly clear skies, lows tonight down to 51. We're going to see just gradual increases each day all the way into the weekend. For Tuesday, sunny, 78. Sunny on Wednesday, 79. Thursday, 81. Friday coming up to about 86. And then Saturday for Independence Day, July 4th, you're looking at low 90s, about 91 or 92. About the same on Sunday. Going to be definitely on the warmer side, but should be nice all week long.
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1: 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Jason Aldean on July 30th at Cascades Amphitheater or Luke Bryan on August 6th at Hayden Holmes Amphitheater. 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The Growler Guys Tap House is sending you to Jason Aldean and Luke Bryan with KRRM, the double R.
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2: On your phone and in your...

Lucky Headhunters on this Monday evening. My name is Rain. I'm in the Bi-Mart studio with you until 6, so just a little longer. Promise Red, it goes like this.

0: to get over you. Vince Gill, Monday night, KRRM. You have the Lifer line saved in your phone, right? 541-916-5947. The Lifer line is for texting and contesting, and we like to mix it up and do a little bit of both. With that number, 541-916-5947, the Lifer line, brought to you by Lifer Excavation and Construction. I would like you to text the word firework, F-I-R-E-W-O-R-K, firework. 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

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Don't do that. 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That's what it's all about. And, of course, in the

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0: 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If we draw your name, you get to choose who you want to see. Jason Aldean on July 30th at Cascades Amphitheater, or Luke Bryan on August 6th at Hayden Holmes Amphitheater. You must be present to win. The Growler Guys Tap House is sending you to Jason Aldean and Luke Bryan with KRRM, the double R.
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3: 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Sora is excited to announce that fans can now enjoy simulcast wagering from Emerald Downs and Los Alamitos Thoroughbred during the live races at Grants Pass Downs. And the race is on at Grants Pass Downs.

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0: 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If we draw your name, you get to choose who you want to see. Jason Aldean on July 30th at Cascades Amphitheater, or Luke Bryan on August 6th at Hayden Holmes Amphitheater. 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The Growler Guys Tap House is sending you to Jason Aldean and Luke Bryan with KRRM, the double R.
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Mm-hmm.

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I might get a little tired on the weekend. After I draw my pay, I'll go back working. Come Monday morning, I'm right back with the crew.

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great big nightclub. And he put me up a couple of days early. I came in a couple of days early, and they put me up in what they call the Star Suite. Now here I am, headliner in one of the biggest nightclubs in the country, and I wake up at 8 o'clock in the morning in this Star Suite, all by myself. Yeah, that's what I said, aww. But I did what I've always done, man, to cheer myself up. I picked up my guitar, I sat down, wrote me a little song. Now this is how it feels to be alone at the top of the hill, trying to figure out why.

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4: Can we believe that today is the last day of June? I'm not even quite sure where this month went. We are cruising right on into July. We have a holiday weekend ahead of us. We also have, if you happen to hit up Grants Pass Downs, Racing on the Rogue this upcoming weekend. They have got their last weekend of summer meets. In fact, on Friday, it is a 5 p.m. post time. So if you're planning to go, 5 p.m. on Friday, 1 p.m. on Saturday and Sunday. Should be a fantastic weekend, good weather. So if you're looking for something to do and a way to celebrate the 4th, that'll do it for you. We're also still giving you chances to win that $50 gift card with our friends at Discount Fireworks Superstore. You

0: in, text in the word firework to the Lifer line. And anytime you hear the keyword, that is your cue to text in. You also can save some money today. I know it's really early, but maybe you want to get your coupon in advance and let Papa Murphy's handle your dinner tonight by texting the word bake to the Lifer line. This is Tuesday's keyword, only good at the Grants Pass, Papa Murph's. And today's offer is any large pizza, $12.99, or any family-sized pizza, $15.99. You're not able to get the stuffed pizzas with that coupon code, but you still get a great deal. And my favorite part is if I end up getting Papa Murphy's, I usually will get two, and one of them goes in the freezer, which is very easy. Throw it in there, and then you can pull that out at a later date. Take care of your dinner.
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Toby Keith, you ain't much fun. 94.7 KRRM, your brand of country. We'll take a little look at some country music news coming up after Chris Cagle and What Kind of Gone on the Double R. I heard

0: Country is 94.7 KRRM. That is Chris Cagle, What Kinda Gone, taking a look at some country music news. Finally, Rhett Akins has been invited to become a member of the Grand Ole Opry. This happened on Sunday evening. That guy has penned 36 number one hits for other artists, including Luke Bryan, his own son Thomas Rhett, Blake Shelton. Back in 2010, he was named the number four Billboard country songwriter. In 2011 and 2014, he was also named Songwriter of the Year. He's a seven-time CMA Triple Play recipient and was also named Songwriter of the Decade by the Academy of Country Music in 2019 and inducted into the Nashville Songwriters Hall of Fame in 2021. Why on earth has this man not already been inducted into the Grand Ole Opry before now is beyond me. He was completely surprised on stage with the invitation by John Party, who said that he has been a mentor and taught him a lot on how to write songs and how to be a co-writer who, you know, already has over 30 number ones, which is absolutely incredible. Not sure yet on the date when he will actually be inducted into the Grand Ole Opry, but that is exciting news for his entire family. Kelsea Ballerini has teamed up with Marshmello to release what they refer to as a summer banger. It's called Another Drink. This is the first collaboration between the country singer and the DJ. There is also a great music video to go along with that new single as well. Rodney Foster has recently opened up with an update about some of the shows that he has had to recently postpone, and that is because he has been on the mend after a serious infection led to sepsis and also landed him in the intensive care unit earlier this month. He shared an update on social media explaining that even though he's on his way back to a clean bill of health, he also needs to postpone some more shows in the upcoming weeks in order to focus on recovering. It looks like right now, due to doctor's orders, he is rescheduling all of his shows through July 14th. He also gave a huge thank you for the prayers, kind words of support. He says he can't wait to be back out on the road soon. With the World Cup going on, we know that the United States World Cup soccer team is going to be taking on another game tomorrow for July 1st. And something that I think is really cool is that the team's head coach calls on country music stars to help support Team USA. And they are huge fans of listening to Ella Langley, Luke Combs, and Lainey Wilson before each match. Riley Green recently got to serenade the crowd at a bar called Losers in Nashville with the comedian Kevin James. In fact, they took the stage to perform Don't Mind If I Do in Nashville. Ella Langley apparently was not available, so he found Kevin James as his replacement. There are some videos circulating online, which is pretty fantastic. My first trip to Nashville, I ended up at the bar Losers, where Zach Brown ended up surprising the crowd and ended up singing some Tenacious D while he was on stage. To go back to Ella Langley for a second, I am really excited for the fact that she's teaming up with Gretchen Wilson. They have decided to release a new duet, Fawn, here for the party, which if you are a Gretchen Wilson fan, you know that this is a huge part of her, like what she's done to get her where she's at today. And that redneck woman herself has got her sights set on Ella Langley. They performed during the CMA Fest, and they've decided that this is a song that should be released to the people, and I completely agree.
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0: He's got five kids. She's got two dogs. Together, they have an incredible morning show. Jason and Ashley in the morning. 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

0: Top M's. That's Keith Urban, 94.7 KRRM. She says she can't help it. She loves to party. I have been following this influencer on Instagram for a couple of years now. Her name is Lillian Droniak, and she is known as Grandma Droniak on Instagram. She is 96 years old. I think she's hilarious because she just does what she wants, and she talks about her boyfriend and all of these other different scenarios that happen in her world. She does a lot of Get Ready With Me videos, and I mean, she's really what the world needs more of. She's quite humorous, and she's 96 years old handling an Instagram. She also claims that because what she pays her retirement home, that she can do what she wants. In fact, she had a video where she says that her retirement home sent her what they called a formal warning about throwing parties that violate the community's rules. And she says, I think I'm getting kicked out of the nursing home. I got this letter saying, if I don't stop the parties, they're going to have to tell me I can't live here anymore. And apparently she is not allowed to serve alcohol to other residents as it is a safety concern. While they obviously encourage residents to socialize, this is a bit much. She said, it was shown on security footage that people were leaving your room at 1 a.m. last Tuesday. We kindly ask for your cooperation, ensuring future gatherings remain respectful of community rules and quiet hours, no more parties. She rips up this letter on the video that she shared on Instagram, and she says that because of what she pays, she deserves to live there and do what she wants because she's 96 years old. She said her girlfriends are coming over. They're going to gossip. Hopefully they enjoy themselves. She said it's not a party, though, but they are going to get rowdy. If you need just a little, light entertainment, somebody that will make you smile and make you laugh. She just celebrated her 96th birthday back in March, and I think she's quite comical. Again, her name is Grandma Droniak, and she says she can't help it. She likes to have a good time.
1: Y'all ready for this?
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His dad's about to be inducted into the Grand Ole Opry. That is Thomas Rhett and Life Changes on 94.7 KRRM. We're going to take a look at some things you need to know right after the Judds and Girls Night Out on the Double R.

0: Girls Night Out from the Judds, 94.7 KRRM, your brand of country, with a look at a few things you need to know. KDRV reports the Oregon Court of Appeals has overturned Robert Paul Keegan's 2023 manslaughter conviction and the shooting death of 19-year-old Aiden Ellison. Keegan, 53, was found guilty of manslaughter in the first degree after a jury acquitted him of second-degree murder in May of 2023. The case stems from the November 23, 2020 shooting in the parking lot of the Stratford Inn in Ashland. He was sentenced to 10 years in prison under Measure 11, but that conviction and sentence have now been vacated. The appeals court reversed the conviction based on a jury instruction about self-defense limitations under Oregon law. The instruction stated that self-defense is not lawful when both parties mutually agree to fight. While the instruction correctly stated the law, the Court of Appeals determined it did not apply to the facts of this case. The Oregon Department of Justice declined to appeal the decision to the Oregon Supreme Court. In Oregon, the only Department of Justice can handle criminal appeals on behalf of the state. Keegan has been moved from prison to the Jackson County Jail, and the manslaughter charge has been reinstated. He appeared in Jackson County Circuit Court, where the pro tem judge set a bail at $500,000. Prosecutors had requested $1 million bail. Because the jury acquitted Keegan on murder at his original trial, he cannot be prosecuted again on that charge. Without the murder charge pending, the judge was required to set bail and could not legally hold him without bail. Keegan's next court date is a pretrial conference scheduled for July 6th at 9 a.m. Medford Alert reports a long vacant property along Riverside Avenue in South Medford is set for a new purpose as construction moves forward on a generation electric vehicle charging facility designed to offer more than just a place to plug in. The former Wendy's restaurant site at 940 South Riverside Avenue, which has remained vacant since the building was demolished, will become a new Ionna rechargery station, bringing one of the company's newest charging concepts to Southern Oregon. Unlike traditional charging stations, the rechargery concept is designed as a destination for drivers while their vehicles charge. Plans call for an indoor driver lounge featuring secure restroom access, complimentary coffee service, food and beverage options, Wi-Fi and seating areas where customers can relax or work. Outdoor amenities, including pet-friendly spaces, will also be available. The station will include 12 ultra-fast charging stalls with both major connector standards, including 4 North American charging standard connectors and 8 combined charging system connectors. Chargers will be capable of delivering speeds of up to 400 kilowatts, allowing compatible electric vehicles to recharge significantly faster than many existing public charging stations. From KOBI 5, members of Medford's unhoused community are sharing their stories through art in a new exhibit now on display in downtown Medford. Art of Belonging, described as a people's gallery, features mixed media works created by 17 artists. The exhibit includes pieces exploring themes such as grief, isolation, and wonder. The artwork was created over a 3-month period during drop-in sessions held at Rogue Retreat, Aura, and the Medford and Ashland Libraries. Organizers say the exhibit is intended to challenge negative perceptions of homelessness and encourage empathy through creative expression. The Art of Belonging exhibit is on display inside Central Art Supply through July 11th. And also from Kobe, today, shoppers at Safeway and Albertsons can fight hunger in Southern Oregon. This has been a part of the 2026 Bag Summer Hunger program, and it ends today. So if you happen to be shopping, you can purchase a pre-filled bag of food at the checkout for $5 or $10. Each bag helps local families through Access food banks. According to Access, the demand for food assistance often increases during the summer months when children no longer have access to school meal programs. According to the Oregon Food Bank, 1 in 6 children in the state experiences food insecurity. And those are a few things you need to know.
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1: All right, it's that time. You want to play a little snooze or lose? All you got to do is give me a call right now. 541-916-5947. See if we can't give you a gift certificate to Casablanca Coffee and Grill right after Morgan Wallen. I'm the problem on the Double R.

0: 94.7 KRRM, that is Morgan Wallens. I'm the problem. Ashley, the Bi-Mart studio. And I have Bruce joining me this morning. Good morning, Bruce.
1: Good morning.
0: What are you up to this morning, Bruce?
1: Oh, just getting my truck serviced today.
0: Is this because you have to? Like, is there something wrong, or is this just routine maintenance?
1: Oh, no. It's just a normal service.
0: Oh, good. Okay. That's the plus side.
1: Yep.
0: Could you use some Casablanca Coffee and Grill in your life?
1: Oh, absolutely.
0: Absolutely. Is there something specific you like to get when you go?
1: I like their loaded tots.
0: Ah, yes. Absolutely. A man after my own heart. Their tots are something special.
1: They are.
0: All right, Bruce, are you ready?
1: I think so.
0: I have faith in you. You've got three questions, and as long as you can answer them correctly in under 30 seconds, we're going to give you a gift certificate to Casablanca Coffee and Grill, okay?
1: Okie doke.
0: Are you ready?
1: I think so. Go ahead.
0: What sport do the 49ers play?
1: Football.
0: Which pink animal stands on one leg?
1: A flamingo.
0: Which ocean is located off of the California coast?
1: The Pacific. Right?
0: Yes. Nice job, Bruce. You can go get some of those loaded tots.
1: Yeah, absolutely.
0: All right, Bruce, when you get done getting your truck serviced, or even before, you can swing on by. We're open 8 to 5 Monday through Friday. I do believe our hours this upcoming Friday may be a little different. I'm not sure if our front office is going to be closed for the holiday weekend. So I would try to either today, tomorrow, or Thursday.
1: Okay.
0: Okay.
1: Cool. Thank you.
0: You're welcome. You have a wonderful afternoon.
1: You as well.
0: Bye, Bruce.
1: Okay, bye-bye.
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Parton back to back. Thanks to Seven Feathers Casino Resort and Melissa out of Eagle Point. 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

0: Land of Country is 94.7 KRRM. That is Dolly Parton, 9 to 5. 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Thanks to Seven Feathers Casino Resort. Yesterday, I saw this after the fact because sometimes I'm just not looking at the right thing. We had another earthquake. This one was a 5.5 earthquake struck along the Blanco Fracture Zone about 135.5 miles west of Bandon. This happened yesterday morning, and a magnitude 3.9 earthquake followed about an hour later. And they said that both earthquakes occurred along the offshore fault system, which they say earthquakes are common in that area. And the chance of a magnitude of 5.0 or stronger aftershock over the next week is just 3%. When I was doing a quick Google search trying to see if people really felt it, because sometimes we hear about these earthquakes and people don't actually feel them depending on where they're at. And then obviously with where we're located, there's always a concern of a potential tsunami. But that was not the case yesterday, thank goodness. We constantly are talking about earthquakes these days. And I know Jason and I both get a little nervous about, is this going to be the big one? But thankfully, no, not yet. So we'll just keep our fingers crossed that we keep moving in that direction. Speaking of crazy weather, I was just watching a video my mom had sent me, and Jason and I have a mutual friend, somebody that has been a part of my life since before I moved to Oregon. We actually met at the Oregon Jamboree because at the time we both worked for two different radio stations. We've talked about Bobby Corser a couple of times. He works up north for KATU, and he's a former radio guy, but he is also a weather guru. I'm pretty sure him and my mom share the favorite movie of Twister. He loves all things weather related. At any time I'm driving anywhere, I will always ask him to keep me posted if he hears of anything weather-wise, because it's just what he digs. And the crazy thing is, over the weekend, he was supposed to be making his on-air debut, filling in on Saturday at 5 o'clock. However, if anyone was paying attention to the weather around the Portland area on Saturday, there was a lot going on, and a tornado warning was issued at 3:45, and they had to break into programming to let their viewers know what was going on. And this was his very first debut. And for somebody that geeks out over all things weather, I can only imagine that this is probably one of the highlights of this guy's life. And he has shared his clip. So if you happen to look up KATU, or if you just look up Bobby Corser, it'll pop up. You can see how excited he is. And you can even see, like, in his caption, he says, "Yes, I talked really fast, but I was really excited." And he had a professor, he just graduated last year at Mississippi State. And his professor said, "You'll always remember this day," because obviously it's his debut. And not only was it going to be his debut to just do the weather, but to have a tornado warning all at the same time is just absolutely crazy. So a lot of pride over here for my friend.
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0: 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We do have a sunny afternoon in store, 77 for the high today. This evening, mostly clear and dropping down to 47 for the low. Sunshine sticking around throughout this week. In fact, 77 tomorrow to kick off the 1st of July, 82 on Thursday, 87 on Friday. And if we are looking right on into this holiday weekend, it should be lovely. In fact, 85 both Saturday and Sunday and Monday. So I love that. I'm just grateful it's not triple digits. Should be very nice. Sunset this evening at 5:54. Sunrise tomorrow morning at 5:40. Hot spot was 112 in Rio Grande Village, Texas, and the low 19 in Peter Sinks, Utah. Throughout the Rogue Valley this morning, Ashland and Grants Pass, definitely a little cloudy, and 51. And in Medford, 54. 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They're also in Central Point as well. And you know what happens when Jason's gone? I like to go through his drawers and I like to see what he's got in there. And then I like to give it away. And I think you are not only going to be excited, but also surprised at what I found in there. Details coming up.
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your brand of country, 94.7 KRRM. That's Ashley McBride's take on Straight Tequila Night. Ashley in the Bi-Mart studio. Jason is off today. And what happens when Jason plays a little hooky? I get a little squirrely. I go through his drawers and I give his things away. And I'll give you just a little hint. You know who sings this song? It may have to do with that. Details next. I think I'm in love with you on the Double R.

Chris Stapleton, Think I'm in Love with You. Jason is gone, and I really thought that he was going to be back today. I think I was under the impression that he was just off on Monday, and he is not. And so I had a little extra time, and I thought, I'm going to just dig through this boy's drawers and see what he's got in here. And lucky for all of you, he has tickets to Chris Stapleton. Yeah, I know. How exciting is that? It's all part of the All-American Road Show, which is making its way to Providence,

0: keep texting Stapleton anytime I tell you to, and I'm going to give these tickets away today. So that's it. Just today. Unless he's gone tomorrow and I keep looking under there in those drawers a little bit more. Maybe he's got more tickets. All I know is I found one pair of tickets. He doesn't know I'm giving them away. These are Jason's tickets, and this is just what he gets for taking another day off and not telling me ahead of time. So Friday, July 17th, please make sure that is a day that you can go. And the last thing we want to have happen is somebody that wins, and they're like, oh, I didn't know it was the 17th. I can't go that day. It's in Portland. You can make a nice little trek out of it. You see Grace Potter. Chris has got one of those voices that just soothes the soul. Text Stapleton to 541-916-5947.
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That's Blackhawk. I sure can smell the rain. Ashley in the Bi-Mart studio. Jason gone. Giving away is Chris Stapleton tickets. All you have to do is text Stapleton to 541-916-5947. We always talk about dogs and how they sense things that even people don't. And lucky for this dog, he had his own instincts. Details after Old Dominion on the RRR. In

0: Old Dominion and a one-man band on your brand of country, the Double R. A dog recently made a lucky escape while at home in Dallas, Texas. This dog is lounging on the couch, and I'm assuming the family has like a ring camera or some sort of device on the inside that where they can watch their pets when they're not home. And you can see this dog on the couch, and she kind of sits up from a laying position, and there's some sound going on, and the dog's just kind of looking around, and you can tell there's nobody else in the room except for this dog just chilling on the couch, and there's, you know, some creaking going on, and the dog just decides to get off of the couch and gets into the other room and does this seconds before the entire ceiling caves in and falls on top of the couch. Which, had that dog not moved, I have no idea what would have happened. I don't even like to think about that sort of a thing. And thank goodness that the dog is good. In fact, the family was not actually home when this happened. And I'm assuming somebody that is watching the house and watching the dog was able to take the dog and keep the dog safe while waiting for the family to return from the trip. And they said that there was no actual obvious cause of the ceiling's collapse. So they didn't know why this had happened in the first place. It wasn't, you know, a big storm or anything like that. But that dog and their intuition, Jason and I talk about this all the time, is we don't know what we don't know. And dogs seem to have some sort of keen sense of whatever that is, which is absolutely awesome. But this video is making the rounds. And when I saw the headline, I thought, oh my gosh, I don't want to click on this and watch and have this turn out to be some sort of tragic situation. But thank goodness it had a happy ending.
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Lainey Wilson, Somewhere Over Laredo, 94.7 KRRM, your brand of country. Ashley in the Bi-Mart studio. Jason is off. I think he's back tomorrow, but if he's not, we'll give more of his things away.

0: Your brand of country is 94.7 KRRM, living and fast forward from Kenny Chesney. If you are headed down south, drivers crossing the Golden Gate Bridge are going to be seeing higher tolls starting tomorrow. This is all part of a multi-year plan to fund bridge maintenance and daily operations. And it looks like they have a couple of different tiers on how the prices are expanding. You have a fast track toll rate increasing by 50 cents to 10.25. There's a pay as you go that will be 10.50. And then drivers that receive invoices, like people that are frequently going across this bridge on a regular basis, goes up to 11.25. They say that the Highway and Transportation District budget adopted that the bridge toll revenues are projected to be $165.7 million, which is $4.5 million more than 2024 and 2025. So much money from bridge tolls. They even say the carpool side goes up. So if you are using the carpool, that goes up to $8.25. And it looks like they'll be doing additional toll increases next year and in 2028. Even the Golden Gate Ferry and Transit are increasing by 25 cents each. What's interesting is I remember when they raised these rates and we had talked about this, I had actually gone on a road trip to San Francisco, and about a month or two after that, I got a text message talking about how I didn't pay my toll fee, my bridge toll fee, and that I owed however much money. And it was a scam, thank goodness. But I instantly thought, was I supposed to pay? Did I not pay? And I couldn't remember when we had gone over the bridge. And now I have learned that this is definitely a thing that they do. I'm glad we don't have to pay that around here. But man, no, I'm not here for that. Chris Stapleton tickets are on the line. You want to go to that show? If you missed it earlier this morning, with Jason being gone, I rummaged through his drawers and I found tickets to the All-American Road Show. This is Chris Stapleton's concert with Grace Potter, and this is happening on Friday, July 17th. So 17 days from now, up in Portland at Providence Park. All thanks to our friends at Live Nation for hooking us up with some tickets. So if you want to go, you got to text the word Stapleton to the Lifer Line, 541-916-5947.
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0: Your brand of country is 94.7 KRRM, George Strait, and The Best Day. I guess today is your last day to donate before the American Red Cross of Medford's Blood Donation Center will be discontinuing their platelet collections. The American Red Cross Cascades region said that the difficult choice is due to a need to increase the usable shelf life of the platelet supply, which those donations, they say, typically only last about 5 days, and they're intending to collect closer to where the products are distributed to hospital partners. They also said that this was a choice made to manage costs, saying that the Red Cross needs to adjust its operations in order to deliver cost-effective and reliable products and services for patients in need. They also want to thank their valued donors for their previous donations and encourage people to still continue to give blood or platelets where possible and with the Red Cross to help meet patient needs. They also did not offer any other details, and whole blood donations will still be accepted at the Medford Center on Progress Drive. And if you're looking for more info, you can find out more online. If you are also just joining us this morning, I announced about an hour ago that I found some tickets to see Chris Stapleton's All-American Road Show in Jason's drawers. This is what happens when he isn't here. I rummage through, I see what he's got, and then I give it away. If you would like a chance to win those tickets to see Chris Stapleton and Grace Potter coming up Providence Park on Friday, July 17th, you can text the word Stapleton to 541-916-5947.
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Redneck Yacht Club from Craig Morgan, 94.7 KRRM, your brand of country. I know that their brand name is called Cup Noodles. I still don't understand why there's no of in there, but they have some new flavors. We also have another soda brand entering the Dirty Soda Chat. Details after Toby Keith. It's Who's Your Daddy and your brand of country, the Double R.

0: Dave and Who's Your Daddy, 94.7 KRRM, your brand of country. Cup of Noodles is giving us two limited edition flavors that they say were inspired by barbecue, bringing two iconic smokehouse traditions right into a cup. Mmm, yum. Kansas City Barbecue, which they say leans into the city's signature sweet tomato-forward barbecue sauce, and it also gives you notes of garlic, onion, smoke, and pork coating every noodle, because that's what the people want. Meanwhile, the other flavor, Texas Barbecue, takes a different route. It's got flavor around the peppery, smoke-driven seasoning that is kind of associated with Texas brisket. You have garlic, cracked black pepper, and a dry rub spice, and then there's no heavy sauce in here. It's been a hot minute since I have had cup of noodles, and I don't know if either of these flavors would be awesome. But if you like barbecue and noodles, those are available for a limited time only this summer. And we have seen so many different dirty soda options come out, and Mug Root Beer has entered the chat with their first limited edition flavor. It is the Floats Vanilla Howler. It's kind of building off the classic profile of a creamy flavor twist of Mug Root Beer meets vanilla float, but also creates the dirty soda option in there as well. So if you were to try this, they say you get a smooth, creamy vanilla flavor, which will capture your classic root beer float experience, and then the twist takes it up another notch. These are available for limited time only in original and zero sugar varieties in both the 12-ounce cans or the 20-ounce single-serve bottles.
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Chase Young and Losing Sleep, 94.7 KRR in your brand of country. Ashley in the Bi-Mart studio. Jason off today. We will take a look at some things you need to know right after Hank Jr. It's Whiskey Ben.

Whiskey Bit and Hellbound from Hank Jr. on 94.7 KRRM, your brand of country with a look at some things you need to know. Josephine County Sheriff's Office reports on June 27th, the Sheriff's Office received a 911 report regarding a gunshot wound to a female located in the Deer Creek Road area in Selma. The reporting party had poor cell service and ultimately lost signal. The exact location was not given, and the caller left the scene and called from another location. Attempts were made to recontact the caller. However, they were unsuccessful. Deputies and troopers with the Oregon State Police continued searching for the wounded individual, but were unable to find her. On June 28th, detectives with the Josephine County Sheriff's Office Major Crimes Unit and Oregon State Police began an investigation into the incident. A Sheriff's Office BLM deputy, assisted by two BLM Rangers, resumed searching for and located a deceased female, Veronica Gray, in a remote area of Upper Deer Creek Road. During the initial investigation, detectives conducted multiple interviews and identified Monty Breedlove as the primary suspect. Breedlove was taken into custody and lodged at the Josephine County Jail for manslaughter in the first degree and felon in possession of a firearm. Next of kin has been notified. At the time of this press release, no further details have been released. KDRV reports the Oregon Court of Appeals has overturned Robert Paul Keegan's 2023 manslaughter conviction in the shooting death of 19-year-old Aiden Ellison. Keegan, 53, was found guilty of manslaughter in the first degree after a jury acquitted him of second-degree murder in May 2023. This case stems from the November 23, 2020 shooting in the parking lot of the Stratford Inn in Ashland. He was sentenced to 10 years in prison under Measure 11, but that conviction and sentence have now been vacated. The appeals court reversed the conviction based on a jury instruction about self-defense limitations under Oregon law. The instruction stated that self-defense is not lawful when both parties mutually agree to fight. While the instruction correctly stated the law, the Court of Appeals determined it did not apply to the facts of the case. The Oregon Department of Justice declined to appeal the decision to the Oregon Supreme Court. In Oregon, only the Department of Justice can handle criminal appeals on behalf of the state. Keegan has been moved from prison to the Jackson County Jail, and the manslaughter charge has been reinstated. He appeared in Jackson County Circuit Court, where the pro tem judge set bail at $500,000. Prosecutors had requested $1 million bail. Because the jury acquitted Keegan of murder at his original trial, he cannot be prosecuted again on that charge. Without the murder charge pending, the judge was required to set bail and could not legally hold him without bail. Keegan's next court date is a pretrial conference scheduled for July 6th at 9 a.m. And Medford Alert reports a long vacant property along South Riverside Avenue in South Medford is set for a new purpose as a construction is moved forward on a next generation electric vehicle charging facility designed to offer more than just a place to plug in. The former Wendy's restaurant site at 940 South Riverside Avenue, which has remained vacant since the building was demolished, will now become a new Ionna rechargery station. This is the company's newest charging concept that will be brought to Southern Oregon. Unlike traditional charging stations, the rechargery concept is designed as a destination for drivers while their vehicles charge. Plans call for an indoor driver lounge featuring secure restroom access, complimentary coffee service, food and beverage options, Wi-Fi, and seating areas where customers can relax or work.

0: Outdoor amenities, including pet-friendly spaces, will also be available. The station will include 12 ultra-fast charging stalls with both major connector standards, including 4 North American charging standard connectors and 8 combined charging system connectors. Chargers will be capable of delivering speeds of up to 400 kilowatts, allowing compatible electric vehicles to recharge significantly faster than many of the existing public charging stations. And from KOBI 5 reports that shoppers, if you are at Safeway or Albertsons, you have just today left to help fight hunger in Southern Oregon. This is part of the 2026 Bag Summer Hunger Program. The campaign ran throughout the month of June and allowed customers to purchase a pre-filled bag of food at the checkout for $5 or $10. 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And those are a few things you need to know.
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2: 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The Growler Guys Tap House is sending you to Jason Aldean and Luke Bryan with KRRM, the double R.

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Love You Anyway from Luke Combs, 94.7 KRRM, your brand of country. Yesterday, I talked about a young 9-year-old boy who he and his dad are big fans of buying, collecting, selling baseball trading cards, and recently stumbled upon a card that brought in just shy of $75,000, which is absolutely awesome. He now has a college fund. And then today I see a story about a woman who was able to stumble upon something that she didn't realize what she actually had. In fact, she discovered a rare pack of cards from 1933, the Gaudy baseball cards, which included 4 Babe Ruth cards. These were found in her late brother's belongings. You also not just had Babe Ruth, but you had Lou Gehrig. You had other Hall of Famers that were a part of this. And she did not know the worth, the value, didn't have a clue. In fact, she walked into a store in Michigan called Legends Sports and Games. And her exact words were, "These are either duds or diamonds." And apparently they are complete diamonds. They shared a post on social media.

0: Media saying a normal Tuesday just turned into one of the most incredible collections we have ever seen. A customer walked in with what she thought was either going to be duds or diamonds, a collection found inside a small tin box after she cleaned out a storage locker. Inside, a near-complete 1933 baseball card collection with nearly 200 cards. They said that the collection was something truly special and the kind of discovery that doesn't happen every day, month, or year. This business says, we've been here for nearly 40 years, and this ranks among the top collections we have ever seen. The best part, this is why we love what we do, helping people discover the history and the value of the collections they may not even realize that they have. Which they advised, check your attic. Open the old box. Look through the collection that your family has had sitting around, because there is definitely some amazing stuff out there. They also shared a video where you can see all of the different cards that were in the box. They said that with those Babe Ruth cards, of the four, the most difficult to find is card number 53, while card number 144 is considered a double print. All of those four cards have interest among collectors, and they were all cards part of what is over $100,000 worth of baseball cards. I have no idea what I would do if that is just something I stumbled upon. And if you want to see the full video, it is on social media. I saw it through Instagram, through the Legend Sports Company, Sports and Games in Kentwood, Michigan. It's an awesome story. Man, could you just imagine that you find something in your attic, you find these old baseball cards, and they are worth over $100,000.
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That is Travis Tritt on 94.7 KRRM, your brand of country. Since Jason is gone, I rummaged through his drawers earlier this morning and I stumbled upon a pair of tickets for Chris Stapleton's All-American Road Show happening

0: at you. That's Brooks and Dunn on your brand of country, the Double R, with a look at the extended forecast. 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We should have a beautiful afternoon in store. I know it was a cloudy start to the day, but 77 expected for the high tonight, mostly clear and dropping down to a low around 47. Moving into Wednesday, should be another beautiful day, 77 for the high. Thursday calls for a high near 82, 87 on Friday, the 4th of July holiday weekend. We should be seeing temps in the mid-80s as well. And even as we get into next week, that's what it's looking like, 80s. I am here for it. Sunset tonight at 8:54, sunrise tomorrow morning at 5:40. The hot spot was in Rio Grande Village, Texas. They saw triple digits at 112, and the low was in Peter Sinks, Utah at 19. And throughout the Rogue Valley this morning, 54 in Ashland, still a little cloudy up there, 57 in Medford, 55 in Grants Pass. 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

0: Girl from Blake Shelton on 94.7 KRRM, your brand of country. You want to let Papa Murphy's handle your dinner tonight? We've got a specific code word, only good today at the Grants Pass Papa Murph's, and that's simply the word bake. You text the word bake to the Lifer line, 541-916-5947. You'll get a bounce back coupon that is good for today only. From Gary Allen, it's right where I need to be on the double R.
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0: to be from Gary Allen on 94.7 KRRM. I am so bummed. I keep missing out when they do this in Seaside. In fact, I actually miss out when they do this anytime they tell you that they are having corgis. They want them all, hundreds of them. The Seaside event's been going on for quite some time, and they try to raise money for Oregon Humane. And the pictures that I saw from KATU are just warming my corgi-loving heart. They had hundreds of corgis. In fact, 700-plus corgis and their humans gathered for the Corgi Beach Takeover with their adorable little faces. Some had costumes and all of the zoomies. What's really awesome about this event, since they are raising money for Oregon Humane, they actually brought in over $25,000, which is so cool. The event features corgis socializing on the sand. They do costume contests and races. People travel in from Montana, New Mexico, even Australia to be a part of this. They do a raffle and a silent auction. There's a pet communicator. They do giveaways, and there's merchandise to buy as well. It's $15 when you register your corgi, and from what I can tell, everybody had an absolute blast. One of these days, Marty McFly and I are going to have to attend a corgi event. The winner of their corgi race was a dog named Crumpet, who traveled from Montana for the Corgi Beach Takeover. It was her seventh and third time placing in the top three of the races, which is pretty cool. I always get concerned if I were to put Marty McFly in one of these corgi races, if he would actually run to me or if he would be so excited. Marty does not understand the concept of stranger danger. He thinks everybody he meets is a new friend. In fact, we walk regularly in my neighborhood, and anytime he sees another person, he wants to beeline to where those people are. It doesn't matter if they are on the same side of the street or across the street. He sees a friend and he's just thinking, ooh, someone new that will pet me and give me attention. And then he's done. He's ready to move right along. So I think it would be super fun to take him. I also think it could be a complete disaster. But one of these days, I'm going to have to take him to the beach. I also am excited to take him paddleboarding. I got him a new life jacket, which should be a lot of fun. And hopefully it's a good time. If you want to see some photos, they are absolutely adorable. And you can find out more info about what they do through Oregon Humane at OregonHumane.org.
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It's Wade Hayes and Don't Stop on KRRM, your brand of country. Jason is gone today. I rummage through his drawers. I'm giving away his Chris Stapleton tickets. The show is coming up on Friday, July 17th. If you can go and you want to win tickets, text the word Stapleton to the Lifer Line, 541-916-5947. I will be giving these tickets away before I head out. It's Chris Stapleton on the Double R.

country is the double R that is starting over from Chris Stapleton. You got just a few minutes left to get yourself entered to win these tickets I found in Jason's drawers, texting the word Stapleton to the Lifer line. If you can go to his All-American Roadshow with Grace Potter on Friday, July 17th. This is up in Portland at Providence Park. Only text in if you can go. Nothing worse than getting a winner and they're like, oh, yeah, I can't go to that show. We want to make sure somebody

0: with their doubleheader last night against the Crater Comets. The Cavemen lost the opener 7-2, but came back to win the nightcap 7-4. Grants Pass is now 9-4 and will travel to Corvallis to play in the Star Spangled Tournament this Thursday. And the Cavemen open the tournament against the Newport Dungies at 1 p.m. George Kirby threw 8 innings and Cole Young homered twice as the Mariners beat the Los Angeles Angels 6-2 in Seattle. With the win, Mariners are back to 500 and will play again tonight at 6:40. The Diamondbacks top the San Francisco Giants 5-4 in Arizona and will play again this evening at 6:40. Victor Hovland rang up his first win of the year, beating Scottie Scheffler in the Travelers playoff yesterday by capping off a gritty rally when he made a 7-foot birdie putt on the first playoff hole and won the playoff when Scottie missed a 4-foot birdie putt. I'm a big Scottie Scheffler fan, so I was a little bummed about that. The United States men's soccer team is preparing for the World Cup round of 32 tomorrow. Match is scheduled to start at 5 p.m., and this is happening down at Levi's Stadium in Santa Clara after winning Group D. And how about some local sports news? I saw this yesterday shared by the Grants Pass Golf Club. This is about the coolest thing I think that we will see, and everybody dreams of this if they are a golfer. And the golf club shared, some moments deserve a spot on the wall forever, and today was one of them. This was shared yesterday. At just 9 years old, Keston McKay made every golfer's dream come true with a hole-in-one on hole number 5. Huge congratulations to Keston. Had an incredible shot, an unforgettable accomplishment. I love seeing junior golfers and especially getting to hit something that not every golfer who will golf their entire life ever does. I have been golfing since I was probably 4. Never once have I had a hole in one. I've come close, but it's never actually happened. This is a milestone golfer's chase, and Keston was able to check this off at just 9 years old. This might just be just the beginning. If you want to see some photos of Keston, you can see him holding his golf ball next to the pin. You can also see his name on the wall. And what's really great is you can see where it says age 9 next to the date. And something else that I think is really cool about their wall, where everybody gets their name, like it says which hole, what their name is, and what date they got that hole in one. But if you look at the top of the board, you will see our very own Grace Callis, who had a hole-in-one back in January. And Grace is our very own Cassie's daughter. So I say she's our very own. She's not mine. She's Cassie's daughter. But I just think it's really cool that her name is still on the board with a host of others in there. But she's at the very top of the list, and I just think that's so awesome. Congratulations to Keston and his very first hole-in-one. And that is your sports report with the Insurance Lounge.
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0: 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We'll be giving away $200 every day after the seventh race. Admission is only $5 and parking is always free. Sora is excited to announce that fans can now enjoy simulcast wagering from Emerald Downs and Los Alamitos Thoroughbred during the live races at Grants Pass Downs. And the race is on at Grants Pass Downs.
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0: through his drawers, and I found a pair of tickets to the All-American Road Show, which is Chris Stapleton, along with Grace Potter as a special guest, Friday, July 17th up in Portland at Providence Park. And our winner this morning is Kirsten Gadkin. Kirsten scores a pair of tickets, all because Jason played hooky today. A little extra day off, and that's just how it works. If he's gone tomorrow, we're going to rummage back through his drawers and see what else we can find in there, because it was a surprise to me. It'll be a surprise tomorrow as well. And if he's here, well, who knows? Maybe we'll give something else away. But congratulations to Kirsten, and thank you to everybody that was enjoying the fact that we were giving away Jason's Chris Stapleton tickets. He has no idea, and he likely won't until tomorrow. So thank you for playing. We also still want you to get yourself entered to win a $50 gift card to our friends with Discount Fireworks Superstore. All you have to do is text the Lifer line when you hear the code words, and I'm going to give you one right now because I feel like being generous. Firework. It's very simple. You text Firework to 541-916-5947, and then you're automatically entered to win a $50 gift card, which we will be giving away on Thursday. You also get an immediate offer for free fireworks from Discount Fireworks Superstore, which is very, very cool. And you have got 7 different locations where you can use that code, the little bounce back coupon that you get. And if you want to add this to your to-do list on Thursday, from 7 to 9, they'll be giving away thousands of dollars in free fireworks. Kids get free fireworks, and you can even enter to win a 60-second shopping spree, which I think sounds super, super fun. So text Firework to the Lifer line, get the automatic coupon, and you are entered to win a $50 gift card. Get yourself some fireworks for the upcoming 4th of July. They also want to make sure that you have a safe and sane 4th. We always want that, right? Safety has to come first. Make sure you are safe and sane as we get closer to the 4th of July holiday. I do not know how to wrap my brain around the fact that tomorrow is July 1st. I love that we have a holiday weekend coming up, which I believe our front office is probably closed on Friday. So if you have won anything from us, you may want to pick that up before Friday. If you are planning to get some steals and deals tomorrow, that goes live at 8 o'clock. If you're trying to score those coveted Cartwright's cards, where you pay a certain amount, you get even more back. Love that. We also have all sorts of other options on what you can get on steals and deals. We've teamed up with some incredible local businesses. And if you happen to go to the website today, it is going to just say coming soon, because that's how we replenish whatever is bought and we have to add more, or if we have new items that are coming. So that'll go live again tomorrow morning right at 8 a.m. at KRRM.com. I'm going to get out of the way. I'm going to let Cassie join you in the Bi-Mart studio next.
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Underwood with Last Name here on 94.7. It's KRRM on this Tuesday, a Taco Tuesday with Casa Amiga. Don't forget, all their tacos are just $3 all day long. Oh, it's totally a treat yourself day. Tim McGraw now with his classic, Indian Outlaw.

0: Granger Smith, If the Boot Fits, here on your Brand of Country. And hey, just a reminder, tonight, another concert's in the park in Riverside Park in downtown Grants Pass. Tonight, we will get to enjoy the tunes of Positronics. Now, here's the deal. You bring your chairs, you bring your blankets, you can bring your own food. There is food vendors there, other vendors as well. Wild River is there, pouring up some beers and wine if you want. But the one thing you cannot forget with these guys is your dancing shoes. They say Positronics, not just a band, they are a musical time machine that electrifies every event. And they have songs that span the decades, all right? So we're talking like James Brown. We're going to even hit up some modern beats with a little Dua Lipa. They got Beatles to MJ. They like seamlessly flow through generations, and they turn every space into an unstoppable dance floor. I am very excited for this. The concert starts at 6:30. It's totally free to the community. I would love to see you tonight. Like, the weather is so perfect. I know I'm going to be going down there and bringing my dancing shoes for a little Positronics with Concerts in the Park celebrating 40 years this year.
1: It's the final week of Racing on the Rogue at Grants Pass Downs. 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We'll be giving away $200 every day after the seventh race. Admission is only $5 and parking is always free. Sora is excited to announce that fans can now enjoy simulcast wagering from Emerald Downs and Los Alamitos Thoroughbred during the live races at Grants Pass Downs. And the race is on at Grants Pass Downs.

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0: Alan Jackson and Gone Country here on Your Brand of Country. Cassie Callis in the Bi-Mart studio. Thanks so much for taking me along on your Tuesday. I hope it's been a great day so far, and we're just going to keep the good vibes flowing. More music coming up before the top of the hour. I'm still sneaking in some Pam Tillis and maybe even a little Luke Combs. Leave it right here to Your Brand of Country.
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1: Let's go ahead and take a quick peek at the forecast here for the Rogue Valley. Thanks to our friends at Concierge Security. Starting off the day this morning with some overcast skies once again. And as we go on, just more and more sunshine popping out with a high near 77 and a little breeze this afternoon. By tonight, mostly clear and lows around 47 degrees. Wednesday, sunny and 77. Thursday, sunny and 82. And then Friday, sunshine with a high of 87. And it looks like for your 4th of July, we should have plenty of sun and a high right around 92 degrees. Yesterday, Grants Pass did get a lot warmer than Medford. Grants Pass reached 78, while Medford only topped off at 70 degrees. But if you compare that to the national extremes, 112 at Rio Grande Village, Texas, and Petersinks, Utah, taking the low at 19.
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Morgan with 5 minutes here on 94.7. It's KRRM, and let's go ahead and dig into my birthday shout-out folder here, which I will tell you, y'all are going to be testing my Espanol right now. And Jose from Casa Amiga listens to the double R, and he is going to be shaking his head at me right now. I can totally tell, but we have Pablo Nava turning 32 years old today. And Pablo, your message says, happy birthday, Pablo, from Toxica y La Diabla, a.k.a. Cece and Tasha. I can say that a lot easier, but hopefully I got that somewhat correct. Toxica y La Diabla. I wonder how y'all got those nicknames. Pablo, we hope today is a very, very special birthday for you, and you do share your big day with some big names. For example, swimmer Michael Phelps is 41 years old. We have Fantasia, the singer from American Idol, turning 42. Country singer Cole Swindell is 43. And Lizzie Kaplan, the actress from Zero Day and Fatal Attraction, is 44. Mike Tyson, boxer, actor, ear nibbler, he's 60 years old today. And if today is your birthday, a very happy birthday from all of your friends here at the Double R. And here's the deal. Tomorrow, a brand new month, right? So if you have people in your life that you want to give a birthday shout out to, would you go ahead and let us know about it by going to our website at krrm.com. You can get those shout outs

0: in, and every month we pick three lucky birthday people to score this incredible prize package that includes a free ice cream cake from Baskin Robbins, a free pizza from Papa Murphy's, plus gift cards to Rogue Florist, and maybe you could do a little new boot goofing with a gift card to Cowboy Corral. It's birthday shoutouts right here on the Double R.
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Desert Road here on 94.7. And our friends at Cup Noodles, which I don't know about you, I have always said cup of noodles, but apparently we all know that is inaccurate, right? Well, they have spent the past few years turning very unexpected comfort foods into instant ramen. And this summer, they're going straight into one of America's most passionate food debates, regional barbecue. So if you've never had Texas barbecue versus Kansas City barbecue, and well, you don't have any plans to hop on an airplane anytime soon, you can hit the aisles and try the versions at Cup Noodles and see which one you like best. Yeah, your choice of Kansas City or Texas barbecue. Now available exclusively, apparently, at Walmart stores nationwide and while supplies last. Now, what is kind of the difference between the two? So I'll be honest, I've never been to Kansas City. I've never been to Texas. I don't know, but I love barbecue and I would love to try either one. Apparently, the Kansas City barbecue leans into the city's signature sweet tomato-forward barbecue sauce with notes of garlic, onion, smoke,

0: and pork coating on every noodle. Meanwhile, the Cup Noodles Texas Barbecue takes a different route, building its flavor on the peppery, smoky-driven seasoning associated with Texas brisket. We're talking garlic, cracked black pepper, and dry rub spices that lead the way, they say, without relying on heavy sauce. I think for my personal preference, I would be all about the Texas barbecue. I'm not a big tomato-forward sauce person. Like, I even like white sauce over red sauce on my pizza. I don't really do, like, a lot of marinara and that sort of thing. However, you give me straight tomatoes out of my garden, maybe a little basil, some mozzarella, a little balsamic on that, I will hammer down all day long. I love to eat a straight tomato, but not a lot of tomato sauce, if that makes sense.
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They don't just play music, they create an unforgettable experience from the first note to the last call. 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

Shenandoah with Church on the Cumberland Road here on 94.7. It's KRRM, the station giving you options, baby. You got choices. Is it Jason Aldean or is it Luke Bryan that you want to go see? All you got to do is stop by the Growler Guys Tap House and throw your name in the box for a chance to win with the Double R and the Growler Guys Tap House.

0: Chris Ledoux with Garth Brooks asking what you gonna do with a cowboy here on 94.7 KRRM. 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
0: Well, the Grants Pass 19U team split their doubleheader last night against the Crater Comets. The Cavemen lost the opener 7-2, but came back with the win at the nightcap 7-4. Grants Pass is now 9-4, and they'll travel to Corvallis to play in the Star Spangled Tournament this Thursday. The Cavemen open the tournament against the Newport Dungies at 1 o'clock. And George Kirby threw 8 innings, and Cole Young homered twice as the Mariners beat the Los Angeles Angels 6-2 in Seattle. And they're going to be playing again tonight at 6:40. Looks like the Diamondbacks took down the San Francisco Giants 5-4 in Arizona. They, too, will match up again tonight at 6:40 p.m. And it looks like Victor Hovland rang up his first win of the year, beating Scotty Scheffler in the Travelers playoff that happened yesterday. Hovland capped off with a gritty rally when he made a 7-foot birdie putt on the first playoff hole and won because Scheffler missed a 4-foot birdie putt. Ouch. And tomorrow night, the United States men's soccer team is preparing to face Bosnia in the World Cup round of 32, with the match scheduled to start at 5 p.m. at Levi's Stadium in Santa Clara, California, after winning Group D. And that's a look at sports, brought to you by the Insurance Lounge, where it's insurance simplified. 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
0: 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The Growler Guys Tap House is sending you to Jason Aldean and Luke Bryan with KRRM, the Double R.
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It's George Strait in every little honky-tonk bar here on 94.7. And it looks like Oregon just earned what they call a coveted spot among a ranked list of American states. I'll let you know what we're so well known for, apparently. First, it's Hardy with Lauren Alania and One Beer.

Shuds and Give a Little Love here on 94.7. It's KRRM. And I don't know if we should be proud of this or not, but apparently Oregon just earned a coveted spot among America's nerdiest states. Yes, you heard me right. We are nerdy, baby. They used methodology that included a number of comic conventions, STEM workers, comic book and gaming stores, and Google searches related to geek culture. Researchers found that Oregon is number 5 of the nerdiest states in the country, boasting 16 annual comic conventions, more than 74 comic book stores, and apparently we've also generated more than 9,000 Google searches per 100,000 residents tied to geeky topics. Yeah, very cool. But this is actually kind of cool. The study also credits Oregon with a very high concentration of STEM workers, with over a fourth of the state's employment having a scientific vocation. See, I think that's actually kind of cool. So there you go. Oregon, totally nerdy, right? Which makes me think of this guy and his big hit, which BT Dubs, he is coming to the Jackson County Expo this year, and tickets are on

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0: love here on 94.7. It's KRRM, and good afternoon on your Tuesday. Cassie Callis hanging out with you here in the Vi-Mart studio. I'll be keeping you company till about 2 o'clock. I hope your day is going just awesome. I really, really do. And if you have a moment, here's what I think you should do. I think you should stop by our friends at the Growler Guys Tap House and throw your name in the box for a chance to win your choice of tickets to see Jason Aldean or Luke Bryan. 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And friends, we are throwing a party at the Growler Guys for this big giveaway. 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

0: 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It's KRRM. And Hyundai and Kia have developed something brand new for their cars. And honestly, I kind of hope that all the cars will do this. It's pretty genius. Details coming up.
1: Touch

Harrington alongside Shania. It's Party for Two here on 94.7 KRRM. Now, as a mom that has always driven the kids around and their friends around, you know, from school drop-off to pick-up and doing all the things, sports, I feel like this would be something that needs to be in every vehicle. Apparently, Hyundai and Kia have developed hardware that can sanitize the entire car interior, even with the people inside. Now, the concept is called PlasmaCare UVC, and it uses far ultraviolet sea light in the 200 to 230 nanometer wavelength range, which honestly means nothing to me. But here's the important part. They say that specific wavelength provides enough energy to kill bacteria and viruses, but not enough to penetrate beyond the protective outer keratin layer of human skin. Interesting, right? They say it is safe to use in occupied vehicles. Now, engineers have tested the hardware in a chamber designed to simulate a car interior, claiming a 96.8 reduction in airborne viruses within just 30 minutes of this bad boy going off. And in a test using a Kia PV5 electric van, the UV treatment killed 99.9% of E. coli after just 40 minutes of use. And they say, in addition to sanitizing surfaces, they claim the UV light can help reduce odors in your car. Yo, challenge accepted.

0: You know what I'm saying? I need this right now because, well, I had made mention a couple weeks ago of what I call the great teriyaki sauce debacle of 2026 that happened in the back of my vehicle. And my car still smells. When we bought my car, we put the big care package on it. So luckily, this is how they sold me. If your kids spill, like, let's say milk in the back of the car on the carpet, and you can't get it out and the smell won't go away, after they try a couple of different treatment options, they will literally just replace all the carpets in your car for free. And I was like, boom, sold, right? Well, I spilled teriyaki sauce in the back of my car, and we are now to the part of the process where, yeah, the carpet's coming out and new carpet is coming in. So I don't know, maybe if I had one of these cool UV lights, not only would my car be sterile, but it wouldn't smell so bad. It's gnarly.
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1: Let's go ahead and take a peek at the forecast here for the Rogue Valley. Tonight we will have mostly clear skies and lows right around 47 degrees. For Wednesday, sunshine and 77. It should be very similar to today. Thursday, mostly sunny and a high of 82. And by Friday, sunshine and 87. It looks like for your 4th of July forecast, plenty of sun with a high near 92 degrees. It's perfect for all the barbecues and swimming parties and all the things that are going to be happening. A nice warm evening to watch fireworks. Really, America could not turn 250 years old with any better of a 4th of July forecast.
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And hey, would you like to score a $50 gift card to our friends at Discount Fireworks Superstore? 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

0: NASCARs and Freedom Rascal Flats here on the Double R. Now, I got to tell you guys, because I'm pretty open, right? I share all kinds of things with you. I was today years old when I finally learned what Mercury in retrograde means. Do you have any idea? Well, if you're like me and you don't, check it out. It is now Mercury in retrograde. It started yesterday, so from June 29th until July 23rd, they call it this because Mercury appears to be moving backward across the sky in an optical illusion caused by the different speeds of Earth and Mercury as they orbit the sun. See? I had no idea. And for centuries, they say this celestial event has been associated with things like miscommunications, travel delays, and unexpected revisions and do-overs. So, there you go. Maybe you too are today years old when you learned actually what Mercury in retrograde is all about. It's just an optical illusion in the sky.
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the closer you get here on 94.7. It's KRRM with Clay Walker. Don't forget, coming to the Josephine County Fair this year, and you can get tickets for just $17.76. Isn't that awesome? 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Turn

Done with Whiskey Under the Bridge here on 94.7. It's KRRM, and you know, it's kind of a busy week leading up to 4th of July as we celebrate our great nation turning 250 years old. So here's just some highlights for you as to some things happening around the area this week. Tonight, concerts in the park back in Riverside Park. It's Positronics, and the free concert starts at 6:30. Tomorrow night, just a reminder, at Code 4 Tap House, we're doing Brews for Craven, where from 5 p.m. on, they will donate 50% of all of their sales to the Craven family. Officer Craven is one of our canine officers, and he is literally in the fight.

0: of his life right now. So this is your opportunity to come together and support his family. All right. So that's Wednesday night, starting at 5 o'clock. And then this upcoming Friday happens to be First Friday in downtown Grants Pass. All the shops stay open late. Of course, the restaurants. It really is just a fabulous vibe. And then for your 4th of July, we actually had somebody call the studios yesterday and say, is there any fireworks or anything like that happening in Grants Pass? Well, yes, the 4th annual Grants Pass 4th of July Food Truck Festival and Food Drive will be happening at Reinhardt Volunteer Park. There is going to be a ton of food trucks, bounce houses, dance performances, face painting, live music, and then they will top it all off with a big fireworks show. And they say, please bring any canned foods that you can spare. The whole event goes from 4 until 10 p.m. at night. And just as a heads up and reminder, you cannot bring alcohol or outside fireworks to the park. All right. But that's going to be a really great time. They do say, too, they're going to be having a shuttle system or pick up and drop off. And you can check that out. It looks like from the Grasshopper parking lot on F Street and 4th. That will be one spot, as well as the Grants Pass Shopping Center another. So there you have it. Like I said, a busy, busy week. Oh, and we can't forget our friends too this weekend at the Grants Pass Downs. Whoo, man, so many fun activities to do throughout the region.
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I'm Cassie Callis, getting out of the Bi-Mart studio. 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

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Weather for the remainder of the day, blue skies expected, mostly clear overnight, lows to 47, sunny tomorrow, 77, 82 coming in Thursday, 87 by Friday. 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

0: 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West Main, west of Thunderbird. Ashland, across from Butler Ford. Central Point, across from Pilot. White City at Wilson Equipment. Grants Pass at the second 10 on the left, just east of River's Edge Restaurant on Rogue River Highway. And now in Cave Junction on Redwood Highway. 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

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George Strait on 94.7 KRRM. My name is Rain. I am here in the Bi-Mart studio until 6 o'clock with you today and every weekday. Mary Chapin Carpenter. Ooh, shut up and kiss me. 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

0: Cody Johnson, human. 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

0: 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Special post time of 5 p.m. Live music after the races featuring one of the top dance party bands in Southern Oregon, Saucy. 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We'll be giving away $200 every day after the seventh race. Admission is only $5 and parking is always free. Sora is excited to announce that fans can now enjoy simulcast wagering from Emerald Downs and Los Alamitos Thoroughbred during the live races at Grants Pass Downs. And the race is on at Grants Pass Downs.
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0: How do you like me now? Toby Keith on KRRM. I'm sure you already have the Lifeline saved in your phone, but just in case you don't, 541-916-5947. That is our contesting line. 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So that's where you want to get your fireworks. But you can get that $50 card possibly by texting right now. 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

one that got away. Jake Owen on KRRM. Birthday shout-outs coming up in a few minutes. Right now, Faith Hill, Breathe.

0: Bobby Sue. It's Oak Ridge Boys on KRRM. Time to reach into that birthday folder and send out the birthday love. 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Big happy birthday going out to Pablo Nava, turning 32 years old today. It says, happy birthday, Pablo, from Toxica y La Diabla, a.k.a. Cece and Tasha. Happy birthday there, Pablo, from everyone at the Double R as well. Know that you share a birthday with some pretty well-known people. We have Vincent D'Onofrio, turning 67 today. Also, a former professional boxer Mike Tyson, turning 60. Swimmer, super swimmer, really. Michael Phelps, turning 41. Actress Lizzie Kaplan, turning 44. David Allen Greer from In Living Color and Dad Stop Embarrassing Me, turning 70. From Parenthood and Con Air, Monica Potter, turning 55. Molly Parker from Deadwood, turning 54. Singer extraordinaire Fantasia Barrino, turning 42 today. Cody Rhodes, professional wrestler, turning 41. Rupert Graves, a British actor from Sherlock, turning 63. Reggae and hip-hop musician Modest Yahoo, turning 47. Associate Justice to the Supreme Court of the United States Clarence Thomas, turning 78. And musician slash former American Idol judge Randy Jackson, turning 70 today with you.
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Lady A on Your Brand of Country. Slowly warming up this week. Should be a really nice weekend. Here's Patti Loveless. Oh, no.

0: Every light in the house is on. 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Tonight, 6:30 until 8:30, the Positronics will be playing in Riverside Park. 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It will be this week, tonight. It will be the 7th and the 14th as well, and that wraps it up. But tonight, the Positronics will be there for you, and they have, like, the widest variety you're going to hear from any band at concerts in the park, like James Brown, Dua Lipa, Beatles, Michael Jackson, a little bit of everything and for everyone. Head out and check it out tonight, 6:30, Riverside Park in Grants Pass.
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0: 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Mostly clear overnight, lows to 47. Tomorrow, sunny and 77. Coming in Thursday, about 82. For Friday, 87. Independence Day on Saturday, 92, 90 on Sunday, back down to about 89 on Monday. Very nice week and weekend ahead of us.
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I feel this one has a little truth to it. 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
4: 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Admission is only $5, and parking is always free. Sora is excited to announce that fans can now enjoy simulcast wagering from Emerald Downs and Los Alamitos Thoroughbred during the live races at Grants Pass Downs. 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

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Ricky Skaggs on 94.7 ARRM. My name is Rain Redfield. Thank you for hanging out with me on this comfy Tuesday. Beautiful Southern Oregon day. I'm here in the Bimart studio until 6. 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

0: Shine and Whiskey. 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This Saturday is Independence Day. That means fireworks and family and good foods. But also, there will be a reading of the Declaration of Independence. It will start at 11 a.m. Josephine County Courthouse steps. Bring a chair and listen to the words of the Declaration of Independence. Again, that is this Saturday, July 4th, Independence Day, the reading of the Declaration of Independence.
1: Wow! I feel good.
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